0: Ladies and gentlemen, Miss
1: Nippon
0: World 2012 is...
2: Sorry, I'm sure you know the first question that we will be asking you. Hatko, it should explain, Narana. This is...
3: Why aren't you wearing makeup?
4: Because honestly, I don't know how to do makeup.
2: Stage now, this is 21st century. The world is in your palm.